0: Lesson one, basic hip. 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Mr. Geats Romo, how would you define dig?
1: Well, you know, man, like when you dig something.
0: Well, yes.
1: I dig that.

0: other words, the phrase, I dig, not only means I understand, but I am a special sort of person who understands in a very special way.
1: Yeah, that is exactly what I said.
0: In other words, I'm saying I am hip.
1: Dig yourself, baby. 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

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It's gon' be a hearse, not a verse if I diss you. 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

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You are tuned in to Elsewhere Radio, where we got all rhythm, no algorithm. And if you're ready to take flight into the great unknown, I've got something new just for you. So strap in and stay tuned for the best in surreal blues from Aja Monet.

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To be loved is to be tended to tenderly, truthfully floating in the swamp of eyes. 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

What's going on? You are tuned in to Elsewhere Radio, where we got all rhythm, no algorithm. And if you're ready to take flight into the great unknown, I've got something new just for you. 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

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Set loose. 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
0: For more enjoyment and greater efficiency, consumption is being standardized. 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

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mountain, the mountain, the mountain, the mountain, the mountain, the mountain, the mountain, the mountain, the mountain, the mountain, the mountain, the mountain, the mountain, the mountain, the mountain, the mountain, the mountain, the mountain, the mountain, the mountain, the mountain, the mountain, the mountain, the mountain, the mountain, the mountain, the mountain, the mountain, the mountain, the mountain, the mountain, the mountain, the mountain, the mountain, the mountain, the mountain, the mountain, the mountain, the mountain, the mountain, the mountain, the mountain, the mountain, the mountain, the mountain, the mountain, the mountain, the mountain, the mountain, the mountain, the mountain, the mountain, the mountain, the mountain, the mountain, the mountain, the mountain, the mountain, the mountain, the mountain, the mountain, the mount

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